0: The two runs come on a wild pitch and a Logan Ohapi solo home run, but Shane McClanahan dealt for Tampa Bay. Five innings, just one run allowed, and the Rays close out a series win, improving to 36-20. With every game coming to a close in the California League, let's update you on the standings ahead of a fresh set of series. The San Jose Giants hold a two-game lead over the Fresno Grizzlies for first place in the North with 15 games to go in the first half. They're 29-22, Fresno 27-24. Both Visalia and Stockton are tied in third, 8 games back of San Jose, 6 of Fresno. They're both 21-30. Elsewhere in the South, as mentioned, Lake Elsinore pulls 2 games clear of Rancho Cucamonga in first place, and they're also the first team in the California League to hit 30 wins. They're now 30-21. Today's loss drops Rancho Cucamonga to 28-23. Ontario's walk-off victory over the Rawhide has them back above 500 at 26-25, 4 games behind Lake Elsinore in first, and 2 back of Rancho Cucamonga for second place. Meanwhile, Inland Empire losing 5 out of 6 at Diamond Stadium of Lake Elsinore has them at 22-29, 8 behind Lake Elsinore in first place. And then 6-4 behind Rancho Cucamonga and Ontario, respectively. A new set of series begin on June 2nd, 2 days from now. And there is a lot at stake with 4 interdivisional matchups to tell you about. With Visalia coming to Rancho Cucamonga, they only have to travel about 15 minutes to go from one series to the other as they continue their 12-game road trip. The Inland Empire 66ers are headed to the Bay Area. They've got 6 on tap with the San Jose Giants at Excite Ballpark. The Stockton Ports, as mentioned, are heading down to the Inland Empire themselves. They're on their way to ONT Field to match up against the Tower Buzzers. Meanwhile, Lake Elsinore has to hit the road for Chuck Chancey Park, and they'll square off against a hungry Fresno Grizzlies squad. One last order of business today, that's to crown your All-Star Kia All-Star of the Game. There are a couple of good candidates, but I'm going to hand the award to Gabriel Davalio. Out of the 7-hole, he packed quite the punch. His 5th-inning leadoff home run was his first since April 19th when he launched off against the San Jose Giants. That was a swing he had been waiting on for quite some time, and he finally has his 3rd of the season. That wasn't it, though. He also laced a single in the 7th that helped fuel a Rancho Cucamonga rally, but a double play ball promptly brought that to an end. But Davalio ends the day as one of 2 Quakes to go 2-for-4, Ryland Zabarowski being the other. The big difference, though, Davalio cleared the wall. He brought home a run and scored a run on 1 swing to give him the nod. Gabriel Davalio, you are today's All-Star Kia All-Star of the Game. That'll do it from Banner Island Ballpark, not just today, but the season. The next time the Quakes face the Ports, that's their first full series of the second half from June 23 to the 28th at Morongo Field. The next time we talk to you, it'll be on Tuesday when the Visalia Rawhide roll into town. A 6:15 Morongo pregame show gets us set for a 6:30 first pitch on Healthy RC Recycle Tuesday. 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I'm Ryan Zimmerman signing off. This has been a production of Rancho Cucamonga Quakes Baseball on the Quakes Radio Network. We'll talk to you on Tuesday, folks. Have a nice rest of your weekend.
1: 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It may not be reproduced or retransmitted in any form, and the accounts and descriptions of this game may not be disseminated without the express written consent of the Rancho Cucamonga Quakes. We once again thank the best fans in the California League and hope to see you very soon at Morongo Field. And go, Coikes!